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That'll be a great Del City. 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We are out of Charlotte. Arrival Charlotte.

0: approving 31 Delta 4. Plane number 10, Elm Street, 65 male, altered mental status, 31 Delta 4. You're cross street 3, Spain and lower road, 2033.
1: Sorry, that's LVA Kari. We're cleared. Well, you can send it in to the children. Sorry.
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0: 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I'm going to need a case number for an infraction.
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1: Arlington Ambulance with a cancel tone. The response to Burlington has been canceled at 2040.
0: 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And it's going to be 415, 133, sub F. And we are clear.
2: Roger.

Oxygen readings. Repeat, Oxfield on the air, Brookfield EMS, your request into 246A, Federal Road, Village at Brookfield Commons, for the report of the 91-year-old male, shortness of breath, low oxygen reading. Time now, 21:47. ALS response.

0: 865C, are you calling us?
1: Roger, if you start making your way over to Norcrest for building accident, property damage only, no injuries. The trooper on scene, you can meet with him. What? 662 is in route.
0: Copy that.

0: LCD, you can terminate the North Canyon ambulance medic.
1: So terminate for North Canyon ambulance, North Canyon medic 2208.
2: I see. Are they Millcrest Marina? Is that where they are?
3: Roger. The accident happened in front of 34 Windmill Drive, New Fairfield. The evading boat went into the marina.
2: Roger that.

0: 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Looks like New Fairfield PD's here as well.
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1: Wheeler Road at the intersection with East Street. Two-car motor vehicle accident with a minor fluid leak. Negative injury, 77 Alpha 2. Again, Wheeler Road at the intersection with East Street. Two-car accident with a minor fluid leak. 77 Alpha 2. 2300.

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0: Charging on 3, they got a 2-car motor vehicle accident. I'm going to get an injury. I'm checking for fluids. Do you have an ambulance in there?
1: You switch with Park 3 on scene, 2-car accident. Checking, 2316. Negative on the ambulance. LVA does not respond unless there's reports of injuries.

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Cassidy Winstead Ambulance, Chestnut Grove, 80 Chestnut Street, Unit 2J Juliet. Her medical alarm was negative contact, 32 Bravo 2. Again, Chestnut Grove, Unit 2J Juliet. 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

0: 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Nothing found. 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
1: Roger, 10-1. 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

on Cleveland. 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Question of Alyssa, 17 Alpha 4, go.

Norfolk Emerald Code 1, respond number 11, Meadowland Drive, a 48-year-old male, full question of a lift assist, 17 Alpha 4, Gulf Air Dispatch Code, cross street to South Kent Road and the dead end, 10 dispatch for agent.

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0: But you want a punch ticket for solid ambulance three, rescue two, on standby at Lime Rock for the NASCAR event, and the ambulance one is left in town, and there should be a note for anything that goes up on the mountain to call Sheffield and they have the ticket.
1: 36, 47.

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1: Copy. 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
0: 23, you can remain in quarters. On the dispatch, we got both vehicles off the roadway. Kind of need to clean up the debris.
1: Utility 23, copy, holding your quarters.
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0: All units will be clear, returning to service. 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
1: Roger, car one, all units clear, 713.

I'm running very different time. 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
0: Can you please mark A2 and A1 as relocating to our town beach on East Shore Road in New Preston? We're going to be in service for the triathlon and for any 911 calls. 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
1: Or not, if you get it,
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0: 0800 hours.
1: Take the TL 616, take the TL 6233, QJL 477. 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

0: I'm going to be assisting the town of Seymour PD with a body removal. I'll get a case number if I'm being more complete here.
1: Robert?

called the Washington ambulance. 118 was very rude. Mayflower Inn and Spa. Unit 35, 51-year-old female, nosebleed. Conscious and breathing, 21 Bravo 2. Unit 118 was very rude. Mayflower. Unit 35, 51-year-old female, nosebleed. Conscious and breathing, 21 Bravo 2. Green Hill Road and very rude crash sheets. Come out at 829.

0: to Turkey Trot Road for the CO alarm sounding called in by the resident, negative symptoms.
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0: car 1844.

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0: 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Is that appropriate?
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0: Roger.

0: SP-12, SP-3 on the scene. House has been evacuated.
1: Roger, SP-12 and SP-3 on scene. Residents evacuated 852.
2: Thank you.

the 2:30 a.m. ambulance respond, 231 Main Street. 79-year-old female, fall off the head strike. Conscious of breathing, 17 Bravo 1. Feeding 231 Main Street. 79 female, fall off the head strike. Conscious breathing, 17 Bravo 1. Meadow Street, Lincoln City Road, 857.

0: industrial fire started in the area of North Street and Norfolk Road. Wire pulled down from a vehicle traveling by 55 Bravo 2. Through North Street by Norfolk Road, to the wire down the roadway. 55 Bravo 2. Your timeout is 8:58.
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0: issues with the alarm. Homeowners have been advised to replace the system heads. 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
1: 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Turn to the standby 904.

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0: 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It's going to be one of their wires on the ground. It's going to be in front of 134 at 133 North Street, same as the call yesterday.
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0: Biomedical dispatch. Roxbury ambulance respond 3123 Southbury Road. 76-year-old female, shortness of breath. Repeating, 23 Southbury Road, 31, 76-year-old female, shortness of breath.
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0: reporting a medical emergency, 23 South Berry Road. It's going to be for the 76-year-old female, lightheaded, shortness of breath, low blood pressure. Repeating Roxbury Ambulance, reporting on the medical, 23 South Berry Road. You have a cross of Bernhardt Meadow Lane for the 76-year-old female, lightheaded, shortness of breath, low blood pressure. Time now 9:21.
1: 23 South Berry Road, 76-year-old female, difficulty breathing. She is conscious 6 Delta 4. 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
2: Go ahead.
3: Are you transport over there? 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

Telstate 17 ambulance. Respond 38 Rock Street, apartment 3. Meet the PD on scene for a 13-year-old female psychiatric emergency. Custom breathing on a cold response. Meeting 38 Rock Street, apartment 3. 1 3-year-old female psychiatric pregnancy. Conscious breathing on a cold response. Hillside Avenue, Wheeler Street, time 10:21.

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Toledo Harrington ambulance respond 60 Terryville Road for Davis residents. 77-year-old female falls in the injury. Conscious of breathing 17 Alpha 2. Meeting 60 Terryville Road for Davis residents. 77 female falls in the injury. Conscious of breathing 17 Alpha 2. Burlington Road, Brookfield Road, Cross Streets, 10 minutes, 10:34.

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Yeah, let's just talk about 1036.

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0: Westfield Ambulance, Northwest Medic 1, into Morris, 247 West Street, 72-year-old female, chest pain, catching and breathing 10 Delta 4. Repeating in Morris, 247 West Street, 72 female, chest pain, conscious breathing, 10 Delta 4. East Street, East Shore Road, 208.
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X-ray CO detector is no longer alarming. Homeworld has been advised to take this report for being on CO2 with it. Fieldstone Road for the X-ray CO detector is no longer alarming. Homeworld has been advised to evacuate and return to the report for Crossway 380 Riley Road. And now 13 for

0: Rider Ambulance, LCD. 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
0: 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If we could alert Drew Bell, please.
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0: to the Washington Fire, 398 in Elton Hollow Road, Presidential Smoke Sector 52 Bravo 1. Reading 398 in Elton Hollow Road, Presidential Smoke Sector 52 Bravo 1. West Mountain Road, Ruby Road, Crash Street, time 1358.
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0: Car 6 copy, thank you.

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1: What's your
0: Luminous one, dispatch DSP here in the half response. You have a Jewel here as well.
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Repeating 9024 Bumper Road, Bumper Brook Estates, unit 20. 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
0: I'm going to be clear that the Southbound team had a service for restock and decon.
1: Roger, Matic 1, 1433.
0: LVA Kurt.
1: LVA Kurt.
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0: And 856-867-32 Candlewood.
1: All right.

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Respond to 192 Calkinstown Road. With the state police, two children locked inside a vehicle. 53 Bravo 1. Repeating 192 Calkinstown Road. Two children locked inside a vehicle. 53 Bravo 1. Gillette Hill Road and Alberta Road. Time 1514.

0: LCD, Sharon, ambulance. Do you want us responding on that ticket?
1: Leave it up to you guys. Two children locked inside the vehicle. It's not running.
0: Yeah, definitely. Show us responding.
1: Appreciate it.

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1: Sharon Ambulance.
0: Ambulance, are any fire units responding?
1: Just about to go second to Sharon. Nino is just being dispatched now.

Officer Sharon Fire, your second tone, 192 Coffins Town Road. Need the state police on scene. Two kids locked inside of a vehicle. 52 Bravo 1. Dominion Fire has been notified. This tone is 1519.

Nelson, Sharon, Farragut, 3rd Tone, 192, Calkins Town Road. Two kids locked in the vehicle, not running. 53 Bravo 1. 10 Miss Stone, 1521.

0: I'll set a phone on fire, responding to Sharon, 192, Coffin Sound Road. Two kids locked inside of a non-running vehicle, 53 Bravo 1. Between 192, Coffin Sound Road and Sharon, two kids locked inside of a non-running vehicle, 53 Bravo 1. Gillette Hill Road and Alberta Road crash sheets, your time 1522. Sharon, great time.
1: This is not kids locked in a car. This is teens locked in a car.
0: Roger, no kids locked in the vehicle. Provided to us by the state police says two juveniles locked inside of the vehicle.
1: Negative. Sharon ambulance is going to go back in service.
0: Roger. You want to continue Cornwall, or are you getting this one?
1: Coming in, and they have two, or they have two of the unlocked vehicles.
0: Understood.

0: CD Armenia 31 to Armenia 31. Be advised, we can respond over dispatched by such a county with a lockstep. Roger, standby one. We do have a Sharon Farrelly unit who just got on scene advising it's not two kids locked in a vehicle and rather keys locked inside of a vehicle. Standing. Let's see Sharon Gerton.
1: R10, go ahead.
0: We do have formal units assembling. Would you like to continue, Armenia? They do. Understood. Thank you, sir. Armenia, you copy. You can stand down. Defense. 10-4. Armenia, copy. Thank you.

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0: 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Reading 117 Looking Glass Hill Road for the residential smoke detector, 52 Bravo 1. 1536.
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0: 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Two-story wood, nothing showing. You just hold this incident to more SE, cancel Bantam.
1: The Morris going near on scene. Is there nothing shown? Holding the Morris, canceling man 1544.
2: 35, copy. 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Can terminate the incident for Bantam fire.
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2-1 for the ambulance. 331 Taylor Brook Road. 88-year-old male fall. After spending 17 Alpha 4. Seeing 331 Taylor Brook Road for the 88-year-old male fall. He's conscious of reading 17 Alpha 4. Hollow Road, Peck Road, timeout is 1547.

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Burlington Road and Lead Mine Brook Road, 1549.

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1: Yeah, if you can turn off first responders, which is good to help. Also, medic available. This is Anna Charlie, it's Paul Hitchcock, so I'm going to send you a package there.
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0: Hills Beach. You are in Northside First Responders, Northwest Medic 1, 104 Harmony Hill Road. Big EMS on scene, an 80-year-old female, fall. Westside First Responders for lifting assistance, Northwest Medic 1, Charlie response, head strike on blood thinners, and conscious breathing extension, Bravo 1. 104 Harmony Hill Road, 80-year-old female, fall. Conscious breathing extension, Bravo 1. Burlington Road and Lemon Brook Road, time 1556.
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0: North Keene, on South Keene Medic, 77 South Keene Road, Burnside, Deer Village. The 91-year-old female fell with a head strike, guns from breathing food through Charlie 6, being 77 South Keene Road, Deer Village, on Burnside. 91-year-old female fell with a head strike, conscious breathing 3 through Charlie 6. High Street and Sand Road crashed, 10 now 16:35.
1: Okay, I'm going to Sandline.
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Old South Road to Cross Street, your time is 1638.

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0: Check for a Papa Cert off a connected driver's license for me. I got that number when you're ready.
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0: Hotel Fiddler Field ambulance responding to Mars, 109 East Street, apartment 5, 83-year-old female, syncopal event, conscious and breathing, 31 Alpha 1. 109 East Street, apartment 5, in Mars, the 83-year-old female, fall to syncopal event, conscious breathing, 31 Alpha 1. Benton Road, Cross Street, turnout 1656.
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1: 8-3-4, right.

0: Say it before you.
1: Okay.
0: I need to check a CT vessel registration number, and then after that, send a driver's license number.

0: Got
1: The vessel number is going to be CT-707-Alpha-Papa. And then let me know when you're ready for the driver's license after.
0: Hey, driver.
1: Driver's license number is 1-8-7-2-5-0-6-8-1.
0: Roger's separate stuff.
1: Roger, separate stuff.
2: Possible stroke. Conscious and breathing, 28 Charlie 1. Being 17 Road Street, inside of Kent Pizza Garden. 68-year-old male, possible stroke. Conscious and breathing, 28 Charlie 1. Library Street in the dead end, 10 out 1700.

0: page 34, that vessel comes back valid on a pontoon to a Garrett Griffin. The op comes back valid, and he has a valid officer.
1: Static Force, filing 1703.
0: Roger that. Case is 14835, 14835.
1: Great, I'm seeing 1703.

92 New Hartford ambulance respond. 92 Main Street, Seton Kingdom, at the registration counter. 28-year-old female heat exhaustion, address breathing 20 Alpha 1. 92 Main Street, Seton Kingdom, at the registration counter. 28-year-old female heat exhaustion, constant breathing 20 Alpha 1. Seton Kingdom and Park Meadow Road, cross street 10 up 1712.

0: 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NH2 responding. NH2 is responding, 1713, last special the MLC unit.
1: LV Aquarius LCD.
0: Very good.
1: LCD, can you start me a medic on a Charlie for long downtime? 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

So CLV, great. 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

0: 182, on scene. 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
1: Blood Valley Health and Rehab, number 30, Park Lane East, in the Birchwood Unit, 8060, 6-year-old male, conscious, difficulty breathing, not alert, 33, Charlie 1. Local ambulance code 1 requested a response to Candlewood Valley Health and Rehab, number 30, Park Lane East, in the Birchwood Unit, for the 8686-year-old male, conscious, difficulty breathing, not alert, 33, Charlie 1. Cross Creek Bradbury Road in West Sibley, tunnel is 1718.
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2: Medic 4 to continue on a cold response possible to what 1721. 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

0: 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We're in route to Charlotte. 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
0: With injury, 30 Alpha 1. 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

0: 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Respond 402 East Wakefield Boulevard. 70-year-old male requesting a lift assist. Conscious and breathing, 53 Alpha 2. Ping 402 East Wakefield Boulevard, 270 male requesting a lift assist. Conscious breathing, 53 Alpha 2. Norcross Road, New Place, Grass Sheets, 1801.
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Reading 206 Great Hollow Road, residential fire alarm, 52 Bravo 1. Great Hill Road and Everlast Hill Road, you crash, you can come out 18-06.

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It's from the area of Bantam Road at Mount Tom Passway. High phone, crash notification, no contact, 34 Bravo 5. Repeating Bantam Road in the area of Mount Tom Passway. High phone, crash notification with no contact, 34 Bravo 5. 1825.

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Phantom Road near a Mountain John Passway. 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

0: 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Dispatch clear, 1830.
1: I just passed the area 202 in Mount Tom Passway, nothing found. I'm at the food stand that's just beyond there, and I do not see anything at this point.
2: Charger band, 11, dispatch to the area, so far nothing found, 1831.

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2: 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One engine for Bantam to investigate.
1: Murder Bantam ambulance in Holden quarters. 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E251.

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0: 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Lime Rock Road in the area of Greystone Lane for the automatic crash notification with no contact, 34 Bravo 5. Being Lime Rock Road in the area of Greystone Lane, automatic crash notification, no contact, 34 Bravo 5. Down, 1918.
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0: Bell 3 MOC responding. Bell 3 MOC responding at 1922. All responding units may contact the father of the phone owner. States the party that owns the phone was just dropped off at Camp Sloan and not in possession of the phone, possibly fell off a vehicle at that intersection.
1: Ambulance 2, copy.
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Gale City North Canyon Fire, North Canyon Ambulance, North Canyon Medic respond, 355 Norfolk Road. Resident there reporting a possible hot air balloon in distress, 51501. Ping 355 Norfolk Road. Resident there reporting seeing a hot air balloon possibly in distress, 51501. Cross street to Browns Lane at Old Turnpike, South Time out at 1940.

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0: Del City, North Kane, Anchor 3. I received a call from a member of a local department who is in that hot air balloon. States he is not in distress and he is just experimenting with elevation changes. We received a call from a member of a local fire department who is the operator of that hot air balloon. He is not in distress. He is just experimenting with his hot air balloon. He said he is perfectly okay and does not need assistance and is still in the sky.
1: I just told them as well. You can terminate the call for cannon fire.
0: Incident terminated for cannon fire, 1943.
2: North Kent Ambulance, same track, you terminate.
0: Incident terminated for North Kent Ambulance, and I will terminate through the medic as well at 1943.
2: Received, thank you.